Yo, yo. Listen me anthem them just ready for we laugh. Remember. Throne again.

0: Yo, Eli, why they touch to me? Huh? Like, I don't always keep the hammer next
1: like,
0: to me.
1: I don't keep that.
0: Like, I ain't got a header to the left
1: like,
0: of me.
1: I ain't got a header.
0: Like, we ain't in these streets more than sesame.
1: Yeah.
0: But that shit chick, then why she texting
1: yo, why
0: me?
1: She text me?
0: Why she keep calling my phone, speaking sexually?
1: Yeah.
0: Every time I'm out, why she stressing
1: yo, why
0: me?
1: She stressing
0: you call her Stephanie?
1: Call her, huh?
0: I call her Heffany.

0: purchase might be a M3.
1: Sheesh.
0: Sick of the most, look at the folk, tripping for dollars, so holler for gold. Picking apart my problems like when Peter Piper pick his nose. Whip look like it got dipped in a cherry coke. Mercedes same color as the hair on a little.